0: He declined again last month. Our provincial reporter Emily Jovaski has more.
1: The latest monthly report from Rentals.ca and Urban Nation says the average asking rent for all property types in BC was $2,387 in August, down 4.7% from a year ago. However, rents in Vancouver and four of Canada's other biggest markets saw slight increases from July to August. Nationally, average asking rents for all property types have seen 23 consecutive months of annual declines. Rentals.ca has said the continued declines are due to several factors, including increased apartment supply, slower population growth, and higher youth unemployment. Emily Jovesky, Vista News, Victoria.
0: A Prince George company is one of several from the north to receive an influx of cash from the federal government. Open Water Solar was granted $450,000 as part of an $11 million investment into regional business announced by Minister of Housing and Infrastructure Gregor Robertson. The money will support jobs in key industries impacted by global trade disruptions, including the advanced manufacturing and forestry sectors. Last week, Ottawa announced a $7.5 billion package of new and enhanced measures for workers and businesses, including an additional $1.5 billion for the Regional Tariff Response Initiative. Other groups to receive funding are Mackenzie-based East Fraser Fiber and BKB Cedar Manufacturing and McBride. Get daily and weekly news alerts directly to your inbox by signing up at mypgnow.com.
2: Well, outside, it's been on the rainy side of things. Can't change that, man. But at least it looks like tomorrow could be on the sunnier side, maybe with some showers and a high of 15 degrees. We're definitely cooling down out there. I don't think we're going to see 30 degrees anymore. But right now, we are sitting at 15 here in PG with the Chaco's Killer Classic from the Eagles.
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Living life in the fast lane, like the Eagles on 94.3 The GOAT. That's your Chaco's Killer Classic for 5 o'clock on your afternoon drive. And check it, man. Chaco's, on a Wednesday, they got their wing night going on with specials on wings. 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Down the corner of 15th and Central. It's the Black Keys. You

0: 94.3 The Goat, it's Ryan Mitchell on the Afternoon Drive. And when I tell you, I got one of my favorite people in here right now. It's my man Tony Weeb of Shattered Dreams Racing. And listen, Nitro Motorsports Park, we're getting close to the end of the season, right?
1: Yeah, things are about to wrap up. As you can tell, it's getting darker at night. That's not so fun. The weather's kind of going away, but we're looking to heat up the track this weekend.
0: Absolutely. It looks like Mother Nature's going to be throwing in a helping hand this time for once.
1: Yeah, the summer's been a little rough, so hopefully she can throw us some sunshine, some good weather, some reasonable temperatures, and we can get things done this weekend. It is our big box weekend.
0: Awesome, man. So for those that maybe, you know, kind of forgot a couple of times we've mentioned this, what is Big Bucks?
1: Well, Big Bucks is we get a lot of racers from out of town, everywhere coming around. We've got about 100 racers coming to the property this weekend. And so it's going to be packed with race cars. And the top two classes are competing for $5,000 a day.
0: Ooh, that sounds wicked, man. Now, obviously, if there's so many racers, things are going to have to change with the schedule, right?
1: Yeah, so there will be no Friday night drags this weekend. Sorry, guys. Because with 100 racers on the property, there will be no room for extra race cars to be coming Friday night. But starting at 11 a.m. Friday, we start racing. It's test and tune till about 3:30. And then after that is racing action all weekend long.
0: Beautiful. You love to see it. Hopefully you can get down there and check out Nitro Motorsports Park. It's a big weekend down there. Thank you once again, Tony, for coming in and talking about it, man.
1: You bet. Thanks for having me in here. Thanks for the GOAT supporting us. We really appreciate all of it.

0: the goat.
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9: 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Theory of the Dead Man tickets? That's not a theory. That's a GOAT fact.
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Now, he could have made the pros if it wasn't for those 15 consecutive concussions. Ryan Mitchell on the Afternoon Drive, brought to you by PG City Fun Park. 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
3: Papercut was later released on Nirvana's first album.
1: Here's what happened on this day in the world of rock.
4: I'm Gareth Reed with today's rock history for September 9th. The Secret Policeman's Other Ball was the fourth of the benefit shows staged by the British section of Amnesty International to raise funds for its research and campaign work in the human rights field. It was the second of many shows to bear the celebrated Secret Policeman's title that became the iconic series known informally as the Secret Policeman's Balls. The show took place at the Drury Lane Theatre in London over four nights between Wednesday, September 9th and Saturday, September 12th, 1981. The show was directed by Monty Python alumnus John Cleese and yielded two record albums, one each of comedy and music performances. The budget of the 1981 film was £125,000. It made £1.8 million. The show was very influential in galvanizing rock musicians to become involved in the human rights issue and in other political and social causes in subsequent decades. This artist kicked off the music album with an amazing performance of this song. It's Sting with his Police as part of the Secret Policeman's Other Ball on today's rock history for September 9th.

You've traded the mosh pit for the mortgage. Bet you still got that taste in music. More of the songs you live for on The GOAT.

0: It's the Watchmen from Winnipeg, Manitoba, and Stereo. I'm Ryan on the afternoon, powered by the PG City Fun Park. What kind of concert goer are you? Something we've been talking about today. And seeing all the comments coming in from all kinds of people, seems there is a lot of animals out there that want to be in that pit, that love being in that pit. I am one of those people. If you've been to any of the shows at the CN Center, you know I've been in the middle, in the thick of it. There's a red streak of hair, and that's me going through there. But one of my favorite shows I've ever been to, where I was like knee-deep in the pit, that had to be Pendulum down in Vancouver. Oh my goodness, it was a hell of a show. I mean, for one, Pendulum being an Australian band means the Aussies traveled to see these guys. So there were some big Aussie dudes that were just, I mean, they were great, very helpful in the pit, but also they were the perfect things to make me feel like a pinball. Like, I'm just bouncing off of these guys and just, it's great. It's awesome. I love the contact and that music, some drum and bass, perfect for that. And that's why I'm excited, hopefully, start getting some hardcore shows around here. If there's any going on, you know I want to be there. I want to be in the middle of all that.
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I love myself today. That is Biff Naked on 94.3 The Goat. It's Ryan Mitchell. And Wednesday is on the books, in the pocket, out of sight, which means it's time for the big finish. All right, what are the three things that we learned on September 9th, 2026? Well, one, the Goat's football pool has officially launched. Thank you to our friends at Prince George Toyota and the Westwood Pub for making it possible. $40 on the line this week. You haven't made your picks already? Well, you've already missed the start of game one. Number two, Matthew Good and I Mother Earth at the CN Center December 15th. It's going to be wicked, and we got Beat the Box Office tickets that we will draw on Friday. And number three, our Van Halen contest still going on, as well as all the other stuff that we're doing. Anytime you hear a Van Halen song, call to win tickets for Van Halen and qualify to become a roadie for a day. Final thoughts and cleanup, garbage pickup is red zone. In sports, the Blue Jays start a series with the Orioles on Friday. The BC Lions got the Montreal Alouettes on Saturday, and the NFL is back right now. The Seahawks and Patriots playing. Final power this week is Green Day with American Idiot, and our final song of the day is gonna come straight out of Las Vegas, Nevada, home of the Killers. This one coming off of Hot Bus, it's Somebody Told Me. Keep it real. Stay gritty. Do me a favor. Fix your hearts or die.

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0: 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But no one is making us say, you look nice today.
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1: Well, here's what you missed.
3: I'm Gareth Reed. We're going to the phones. The GOAT, who's this?
4: Hey, Gareth Reed, it's Red.
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4: Well, you haven't given us a chance to win Van Halen tickets yet. 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
3: That's the whole point. We want you to listen all day, man. Oh, well, you found out our ruse. Oh, my goodness.
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3: You'll get your chance. Keep your pants on. It's early in the morning. You're supposed to be wearing them right now.
4: I'm wearing my coveralls. You don't want to know what's underneath my coveralls.
3: 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All I know is we got a Van Halen song coming up for you, buddy.
4: 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So I can be ready.
3: What? I don't.
4: 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I kind of got to be incognito at work because I got busted about 2 years ago winning a contest when I was supposed to be working.
3: 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Well, I tell you, it's going to happen sometime during the Earth's occipital orbit around the sun.
4: You're a dink. Hey, buddy. 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
1: Well, here's what you missed.
3: Prince George was certainly in the headlines because of the famous players in town. And the really funny Spider-Man poster that was drawn by one of the employees because their shipment of Spider-Man Brand New Day posters hadn't shown up. Well, the sad part of that story is that the poster got taken down. It was a head office decision outside of everyone's control. And, you know, I was a little bit sad about that. I wanted to take a photo with the poster. It was really funny. It was like seeing Spider-Man again. Like seeing an old friend. Well, I've got a good news update as of 10 hours ago. The Spooter is back. The catch is it's not in the display case that it was originally in, but it's now sitting in the lobby of the famous players now. So if you wanted to go see a matinee today or a movie tonight, you should be taking a photo beside the most famous drawing done by Drake. Here in town, man. I'm stoked. I'm going to have to take some time before I leave town and get a photo with that thing. I love that Spider-Man poster.
1: The worst of the Gus.
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1: Missed your favorite show?
2: We missed it.
1: Well, here's what you missed.
3: If you're going shopping, watch out for a couple of things. Number one, Amy and I did some shopping yesterday. Takes a long time now. I mean, I'm making sure I got Canada everything. I'm not buying anything from the States. I don't care what your political leanings are. I'm sticking with Canada only. So it takes a long time to read everything on there and make sure it's all made. And now it turns out I'm going to spend even more time looking at labels because scientists are doing weird stuff. They've now developed a cookie out of plastic waste. You know that PET plastic? They got these new cookies out called Microbites. I don't want PET plastic in my stuff. But they're turning this PET plastic and agricultural waste into edible ingredients using heat, pressure, water, and specifically engineered yeast that can produce proteins, fats, vitamins, flavors, and even vanilla-like compounds. The idea was developed in space and could actually come into a lot more desserts soon. So right now, you got plastic waste cookies. The good news, sustainable. The bad news, I think they're really, really chewy.
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1: Missed your favorite show?
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1: Well, here's what you missed.
3: There's some drama going on in the music industry right now after this story that has been ever evolving over the past like month or so. So last month, a country music artist by the name of Charlie Crockett had initially invited this kind of 50s throwback group called Twin Temple to his tour. He then made headlines by kicking them off the tour after he discovered that they were more satanic than he liked. Yeah, it was kind of weird because all you had to do was look them up and listen to their songs a little bit and realize, yeah, Twin Temple have a bit of a gimmick going on here. Also with the blood running down their mouths. Don't know how you missed that one, Charlie, but Jack White decided, you know what? I'll enter myself into this feud a little bit. And he invited Twin Temple to open for him at one of his shows. Well, that certainly ruffled some feathers with Charlie Crockett, who recently reignited this whole feud by calling out Jack White, saying, oh, you're so fake and all that, blah, blah, here and there, acting like he didn't make a mistake. I'm not owned. You're the ones that are owned. You're all fools. I'm smart. He's doing that whole shtick. Brother, do yourself a favor. Take the L. Because Jack White's just been stacking up wins by not doing anything. This died down, too. He reignited this for nothing. Do you need the bad press? Because that sounds like the only press you're getting, Charlie.
1: The worst of the Gus.
4: 30.
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8: 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But don't worry, we're not going anywhere. Or we're actually not allowed to leave the country. Yeah, long story.

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1: Oh, hey, nice bear.
0: Try to make a lot of noise by clapping.
1: Oh, go away.
0: Talking
1: go,
0: very go, loudly.
1: Go away. Shoo, shoo.
0: Or by blasting some great music from the goat. I'm just saying.

0: think we missed it.
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1: Well, here's what you missed.
3: What were you getting up to 10 years ago? Doesn't even have to be on that day. It was just what was going on for you back then and how much has changed since then. 250-563-9944, because I just checked my Facebook memories and it reminded me exactly on this day. It's when I got my PS4 in. Oh, Street Fighter 5. Oh, Ryan, what were you doing? That's a bad Street Fighter. You should have waited until now. Street Fighter 6 is a lot better.
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3: I'm Gareth Reed. Yeah, we used to get away with, well, not murder, but a lot of stuff when I was younger. I am Gen X, born in the 70s, raised in the late 70s and 80s, so it wasn't unusual for us to not see parents for a while. I was one of them latchkey kids. Both my parents worked, so let myself in, eat a bag of cookies, and mess around, or not even go home. My parents didn't even know where we were. There are no cell phones and stuff. And it turns out parenting has changed dramatically. It looks like now parents are much more protective. They've done a poll of 8 to 12-year-olds, and it turns out 45% of kids 8 to 12 have not walked in a different aisle than their parents in a store. 63% have never built, like, a treehouse or a fort. And 71% of today's kids have never used a sharp knife. Although, in the kids' defense, my wife doesn't let me use sharp knives either.
1: The worst of the Govs.
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0: think we missed it.
1: Missed your favorite show?
2: You missed it.
1: Well, here's what you missed.
3: I'm Gareth Reed. Yeah, well over 30 years. I am 55, proud to be Gen X. My parents were not even boomers. My both parents of mine were born in Britain during the war. So, greatest generation between that and boomers. But I'm Gen X. Everybody here else is Gen Z. No, they're all like half my age, like 27. And I just got to see Gen X rules over Gen Z again. Nothing to do with drinking out of a hose either. Gen Z workers, whether they're actually sick or not, a new survey says 80% of those under 29 admitted to calling in sick at least once in the past year. Down to 40% of Gen X. I'm proud to say I have not, knock on wood here, I have not had a sick day since I've been here since July 2nd of last year. So there you go. Gen Z calling in sick when they're not. I think I should go on Polymarket. You ever check that site out? The world's largest prediction market where you can bet on certain things. I should start. See if Colton and Ryan will get a sick day before I do. I might win some money.
1: The worst of the Gus.
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3: BC Hydro said it solved the mystery of a floating island the size of two football fields after it appeared then seemingly vanished on Williston Reservoir near Mackenzie. BC Hydro said floating vegetated islands can occur in large reservoirs, although islands of this size are uncommon. Maybe BC Hydro can head over to Oak Island and help the Lagina brothers there. I know they've been working on that mystery for 20 years. And like a good member of the herd, you can continue to listen to your Prince George Cougars right here on the GOAT. But if you want to watch, the Western Hockey League announced the move to YouTube following uncertainty regarding the future of Victory Plus. I am so down, but hopefully the live chat feature will be turned off. I am not looking forward to 14-year-olds spamming fire emojis, someone asking who won every 30 seconds, and a lone bot named Hot Skater Gal 99 offering some very questionable links.
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0: Yeah, Mom always warned us. 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
3: Tomorrow I'm going to be making a bit of a drive because I'll be on the morning show. And then once I'm done, I am out of town. I am heading down to Revelstoke for a wedding. And just thinking about the drive, kind of plotting my plan here a little bit. I might have to change up my travel plans just a bit, adjust it a bit. Because I know Highway 97 is open all the way through to Cache Creek now. But man, I'm hearing a lot about slowdown zones. There's still a lot of work to be done. Wildfires are still active down there. If there's zones going all the way down to 70 to 50, God, it's going to take ages just to get through it. So I think I might just take my chances and go down the 24 to Little Fort, then just take the Yellowhead 5 down. I think that might just end up being a better route for me anyways. And the only slowdown zones I have to deal with are people driving their big RVs that are trying to take photos while driving.
1: The worst of the Gov.
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3: I'm Gareth Reed. We're going to the phones. The GOAT, who's this?
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3: Hey, Red, what's going on, buddy?
4: Well, you haven't given us a chance to win Van Halen tickets yet. I'm kind of just waiting for a Van Halen song, and oh, you're just keeping us under kind of waiting.
3: That's the whole point. We want you to listen all day, man. Oh, well, you found out our ruse. Oh, my goodness.
4: I listen to you guys all day long anyways, every day.
3: You'll get your chance. Keep your pants on. It's early in the morning. You're supposed to be wearing them right now.
4: I'm wearing my coveralls. You don't want to know what's underneath my coveralls.
3: We do not. All I know is we got a Van Halen song coming up for you, buddy.
4: When? So I can be ready.
3: What? I don't.
4: Because I'm at work. I kind of got to be incognito at work because I got busted about 2 years ago winning a contest when I was supposed to be working.
3: Oh, no. Well, I tell you, yeah. It's going to happen sometime during the Earth's occipital orbit around the sun.
4: Here, Dink. Hey, buddy. 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
3: What were you getting up to 10 years ago? Doesn't even have to be on that day. It was just what was going on for you back then and how much has changed since then. 250-563-9944, because I just checked my Facebook memories and reminded me exactly on this day. It's when I got my PS4 in. Oh, Street Fighter 5. Oh, Ryan, what were you doing? That's a bad Street Fighter. You should have waited until now. Street Fighter 6 is a lot better.
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2: You missed it.
1: Well, here's what you missed.
3: Prince George was certainly in the headlines because of the famous players in town. And the really funny Spider-Man poster that was drawn by one of the employees because their shipment of Spider-Man Brand New Day posters hadn't shown up. Well, the sad part of that story is that the poster got taken down. It was a head office decision outside of everyone's control. And, you know, I was a little bit sad about that. I wanted to take a photo with the poster. It was really funny. It was like seeing Spider-Man again, like seeing an old friend. Well, I've got a good news update as of 10 hours ago. The Spooter is back. The catch is it's not in the display case that it was originally in, but it's now sitting in the lobby of the famous players now. So if you wanted to go see a matinee today or a movie tonight, you should be taking a photo beside the most famous drawing done by Drake. Here in town, man. I'm stoked. I'm going to have to take some time before I leave town and get a photo with that thing. I love that Spider-Man poster.
1: The worst of the Gus.
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0: In Prince George, people have no quit. 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They do a job until it's done. 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
1: Well, here's what you missed.
3: I'm Gareth Reed. Yeah, we used to get away with, well, not murder, but a lot of stuff when I was younger. I am Gen X, born in the 70s, raised in the late 70s and 80s, so it wasn't unusual for us to not see parents for a while. I was one of them latchkey kids. Both my parents worked, so let myself in, eat a bag of cookies, and mess around, or not even go home. My parents didn't even know where we were. There are no cell phones and stuff. And it turns out parenting has changed dramatically. It looks like now parents are much more protective. They've done a poll of 8 to 12-year-olds, and it turns out 45% of kids 8 to 12 have not walked in a different aisle than their parents in a store. 63% have never built, like, a treehouse or a fort. And 71% of today's kids have never used a sharp knife. Although, in the kids' defense, my wife doesn't let me use sharp knives either.
1: The worst of the Gov.
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Oh, wait. That's what they look like?

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1: Missed your favorite show?
2: You missed it.
1: Well, here's what you missed.
3: There's some drama going on in the music industry right now after this story that has been ever evolving over the past like month or so. So last month, a country music artist by the name of Charlie Crockett had initially invited this kind of 50s throwback group called Twin Temple to his tour. He then made headlines by kicking them off the tour after he discovered that they were more satanic than he liked. Yeah, it was kind of weird because all you had to do was look them up and listen to their songs a little bit and realize, yeah, Twin Temple have a bit of a gimmick going on here. Also with the blood running down their mouths. Don't know how you missed that one, Charlie, but Jack White decided, you know what? I'll enter myself into this feud a little bit. And he invited Twin Temple to open for him at one of his shows. Well, that certainly ruffled some feathers with Charlie Crockett, who recently reignited this whole feud by calling out Jack White, saying, oh, you're so fake and all that, blah, blah, here and there, acting like he didn't make a mistake. I'm not owned. You're the ones that are owned. You're all fools. I'm smart. He's doing that whole shtick. Brother, do yourself a favor. Take the L. Because Jack White's just been stacking up wins by not doing anything. This died down, too. He reignited this for nothing. Do you need the bad press? Because that sounds like the only press you're getting, Charlie.
1: The worst of the Gov.
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3: Tomorrow I'm going to be making a bit of a drive because I'll be on the morning show. And then once I'm done, I am out of town. I am heading down to Revelstoke for a wedding. And just thinking about the drive, kind of plotting my plan here a little bit. I might have to change up my travel plans just a bit, adjust it a bit. Because I know Highway 97 is open all the way through to Cache Creek now. But man, I'm hearing a lot about slowdown zones. There's still a lot of work to be done. Wildfires are still active down there. If there's zones going all the way down to 70 to 50, God, it's going to take ages just to get through it. So I think I might just take my chances to go down to 24 to Little Fort, then just take the Yellowhead 5 down. I think that might just end up being a better route for me anyways. And the only slowdown zones I have to deal with are people driving their big RVs that are trying to take photos while driving.
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1: The Goat is proud to present Theory of the Dead Man. 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Theory of the Dead Man tickets? That's not a theory. 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
1: Well, here's what you missed.
3: I'm Gareth Reed. We're going to the phones. The GOAT, who's this?
4: Hey, Gareth Reed, it's Red.
3: Hey, Red, what's going on, buddy?
4: Well, you haven't given us a chance to win Van Halen tickets yet. I'm kind of just waiting for a Van Halen song, and oh, you're just keeping us under kind of waiting.
3: That's the whole point. We want you to listen all day, man. Oh, well, you found out our ruse. Oh, my goodness.
4: I listen to you guys all day long anyways, every day.
3: You'll get your chance. Keep your pants on. It's early in the morning. You're supposed to be wearing them right now.
4: I'm wearing my coveralls. You don't want to know what's underneath my coveralls.
3: We do not. All I know is we got a Van Halen song coming up for you, buddy.
4: When? So I can be ready.
3: What? I
4: don't. Because I'm at work. I kind of got to be incognito at work because I got busted about 2 years ago winning a contest when I was supposed to be working.
3: Oh, no. Well, I tell you, yeah. It's going to happen sometime during the Earth's occipital orbit around the sun.
4: Here, Dink. Hey, buddy. 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
1: Missed your favorite show?
2: You missed it.
1: Well, here's what you missed.
3: I'm Gareth Reed. Yeah, well over 30 years. I am 55, proud to be Gen X. My parents were not even boomers. My both parents of mine were born in Britain during the war. So, greatest generation between that and boomers. But I'm Gen X. Everybody here else is Gen Z. No, they're all like half my age, like 27. And I just got to see Gen X rules over Gen Z again. Nothing to do with drinking out of a hose either. Gen Z workers, whether they're actually sick or not, a new survey says 80% of those under 29 admitted to calling in sick at least once in the past year. Down to 40% of Gen X. I'm proud to say I have not, knock on wood here, I have not had a sick day since I've been here, since July 2nd of last year. So there you go. Gen Z calling in sick when they're not. I think I should go on Polymarket. You ever check that site out? The world's largest prediction market where you can bet on certain things. I should start. See if Colton and Ryan will get a sick day before I do. I might win some money.
1: The worst of the Gov.
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1: 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Ah, there it is. 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

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Hardware, children's wear, ladies' lingerie. Oh, good morning, Mr. Tyler. Going down?

goat. Standing taller than Mr. PG and packing twice the wood. Yeah. We're on top of all things Prince George. 94.3 The Goat.

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1: Missed your favorite show?
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1: Well, here's what you missed.
3: BC Hydro said it solved the mystery of a floating island the size of two football fields after it appeared then seemingly vanished on Williston Reservoir near Mackenzie. BC Hydro said floating vegetated islands can occur in large reservoirs, although islands of this size are uncommon. Maybe BC Hydro can head over to Oak Island and help the Lagina brothers there. I know they've been working on that mystery for 20 years. And like a good member of the herd, you can continue to listen to your Prince George Cougars right here on the GOAT. But if you want to watch, the Western Hockey League announced the move to YouTube following uncertainty regarding the future of Victory Plus. I am so down, but hopefully the live chat feature will be turned off. I am not looking forward to 14-year-olds spamming fire emojis, someone asking who won every 30 seconds, and a lone bop named Hot Skater Gal 99 offering some very questionable links.
1: The worst of the GOAT.
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1: Missed your favorite show?
2: We missed it.
1: Well, here's what you missed.
3: If you're going shopping, watch out for a couple of things. Number one, Amy and I did some shopping yesterday. Takes a long time now. I mean, I'm making sure I got Canada everything. I'm not buying anything from the States. I don't care what your political leanings are. I'm sticking with Canada only. So it takes a long time to read everything on there and make sure it's all made. And now it turns out I'm going to spend even more time looking at labels because scientists are doing weird stuff. They've now developed a cookie out of plastic waste. You know that PET plastic? They got these new cookies out called Microbites. I don't want PET plastic in my stuff. But they're turning this PET plastic and agricultural waste into edible ingredients using heat, pressure, water, and specifically engineered yeast that can produce proteins, fats, vitamins, flavors, and even vanilla-like compounds. The idea was developed in space and could actually come into a lot more desserts soon. So right now, you got plastic waste cookies. The good news, sustainable. The bad news, I think they're really, really chewy.
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1: Well, here's what you missed.
3: What were you getting up to 10 years ago? 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It's when I got my PS4 in. Oh, Street Fighter 5. 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Street Fighter 6 is a lot better.
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1: Well, here's what you missed.
3: The Tragically Hip. It's been 10 years since that final curtain call for them in Kingston, Ontario. It's going to be an emotional night tomorrow night if you are a big fan of the Hip. And that's why I want to know today, what was your favorite Hip song? If you ask me, there's so many great ones. Even their album cuts were just killers, you know? But I think if I were to pick like a single, one of the big ones, I think I'd probably have to go off of Fully Completely Locked in the Trunk of a Car. There's just something about that opening riff right there. I mean, Gord Sinclair wrote this in the 80s at some point. They finally got to put it on this album. Not bad for a song about the assassination of Pierre Laporte during the October crisis.
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1: Missed your favorite show?
2: You missed it.
1: Well, here's what you missed.
3: Prince George was certainly in the headlines because of the famous players in town. And the really funny Spider-Man poster that was drawn by one of the employees because their shipment of Spider-Man Brand New Day posters hadn't shown up. Well, the sad part of that story is that the poster got taken down. It was a head office decision outside of everyone's control. And, you know, I was a little bit sad about that. I wanted to take a photo with the poster. It was really funny. It was like seeing Spider-Man again, like seeing an old friend. Well, I've got a good news update as of 10 hours ago. The Spooter is back. The catch is it's not in the display case that it was originally in, but it's now sitting in the lobby of the famous players now. So if you wanted to go see a matinee today or a movie tonight, you should be taking a photo beside the most famous drawing done by Drake. Here in town, man. I'm stoked. I'm going to have to take some time before I leave town and get a photo with that thing. I love that Spider-Man poster.
1: The worst of the Gus.
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passport says CIRX 94.3 FM, the GOAT in Prince George. But don't worry, we're not going anywhere. Or we're actually not allowed to leave the country. Yeah, long story.

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1: Good morning. I'm Brendan Palou. Prince George City Council will explore a bylaw amendment which would allow beehives within city limits. According to a notice of motion put forward by councillors Corey Ramsey and Tim Bennett during last night's meeting, the current animal control bylaw does not include bees in the definition of livestock. Ramsey says the motion put forward suggests allowing an unspecified number of hives on single-family residential properties within city limits.
2: If council is of the opinion that that should be more regulated, I would suggest approving this so that local beekeepers have security for overwintering bees, and that the city do engagement with beekeeper groups to determine what that number should be.
1: Ramsey adds this motion was brought forward after outreach from local beekeepers who said a cease and desist was issued by bylaw services articulating hives weren't allowed within city limits. The motion was passed with Councillor Trudy Clausen and Mayor Simon Yu opposed. BC forest industry groups say the sector is at a breaking point. More than a dozen groups released a joint letter to Premier David Eby yesterday calling for a new crisis action group to tackle challenges facing the industry. They say the escalating Canada-US trade war has made provincial action even more urgent, but many of the issues facing the sector are homegrown. Forest Minister Ravi Parmar says he and the Premier will meet with the groups very soon. He says the current crisis is the result of more than 50 years of forest policies that no longer work for today's industry.
3: I know, given the conversations I've had on the ground in every part of this province, the path forward for forestry must be moving us away from a boom and bust cycle to one that is structurally sound and stable.
1: The BC Council of Forest Industry says more than 15,000 forestry jobs have been lost since 2022. A suspicious package call at the Canada Post storing warehouse on Penn Road at the BCR site was quickly investigated by the Prince George RCMP. Officers responded to the call just after 6:30 Wednesday morning. Now, the building was evacuated out of an abundance of caution while officers conducted a remote assessment of the package. It was identified as non-threatening and the investigation has been concluded. And music lovers in Prince George are getting an early Christmas present this year. On Wednesday, the CN Centre announced that I, Mother Earth, and the Matthew Good, along with his band, will be performing in the Northern Capital December 15th. Good is a multi-platinum-selling Canadian recording artist who began his career as the frontman for the Matthew Good Band. In addition, I, Mother Earth was one of the top 40 best-selling bands in the country from 1996 to 2016. A pre-sale takes place today with the public on sale beginning at 11 a.m. tomorrow at Tickets North. In sports, the NFL season kicked off last night with the Seattle Seahawks edging the New England Patriots 13-10. Tonight, the Los Angeles Rams take on the San Francisco 49ers in Australia. And the Prince George Cougars are back in action Friday and Saturday against the Kamloops Blazers to end the preseason. PG hosts the Blazers Friday in Quesnel at the West Fraser Center before wrapping up at the Sandman Center the following night in Kamloops. Be the first to know. Get news alerts directly to your inbox by signing up at mypgnow.com.
4: 6:04 Red Zone Garbage for a Thursday. 10 degrees going up to 15 today with a slight chance of showers. A little bit of wind as well. Another slight chance of showers tonight. The low to plus 5. And a slight chance of showers for our Friday. And a little bit windy too. High to 16. So weather picture changed a little bit. Still holding out for that sunshine Saturday, Sunday. See anything interesting on the roads? You let me know about it, 563-9944. Don't forget, 5th and Aspica, kind of blocked off today. They've got you going through a detour through the neighborhood. So please watch out for kids. Watch out for the detour.
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94.3 The Goat, 5440. That's Ocean Pearl. I'm Gareth Reed. Happy Thursday to you. Yeah, the weekend creeping ever closer. Your morning show brought to you by Tire Capital. Tires and wheels for any budget. This is John Mellencamp on The Goat. There's

0: 94.3 The Goat. That is Evan Dando and the Lemonheads covering an old Simon and Garfunkel tune, Mrs. Robinson. I'm Gareth Reed. Happy Thursday to you. Red Zone Garbage, 10 degrees. We're looking at a slight chance of showers for today, tonight, tomorrow. Weekend is looking nice, though. This was great yesterday, making the big announcement at 8:05 that Matthew Good and I, Mother Earth, are coming to the CN Center December 15th. What an awesome show that is going to be. There are, I believe we counted, I think it's 40 Juno nominations between those two bands. They've had, Canada recognizes them as rock royalty, and we are rolling out the red carpet for them December 15th. You keep listening for your chance to beat the box office and win a pair of tickets before they go on sale on Friday.
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0: Slight chance of showers today and tonight and tomorrow. The weekend looking sunny. This look at the weather is for downtown Prince George's free bike valet. Have your bikes, scooters, wagons, and strollers securely stored during the Prince George Farmers Market Corn Festival coming up on Saturday. Coming up, some Space Hog and the news. 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
1: Good morning. I'm Brendan Palu. The city of Prince George will explore bylaw amendments to potentially allow urban beehives within city limits. The motion was put forward after local beekeepers said a cease and desist was issued, articulating hives were not allowed within city limits. It was noted this issue arose from the zoning bylaw rather than the animal control bylaw. When asked by Councillor Trudy Klassen why a cease and desist was issued, Director of Planning and Development Deanna Wozniak said, if something isn't clearly prohibited in a bylaw, it doesn't necessarily mean that it's permitted.
2: Considering it's an agricultural use and having that livestock component, it would have been permitted in something more along the lines of an agricultural-sized property.
1: The motion was passed with Councillor Trudy Klassen and Mayor Simon Yu opposed. Zachariah Olson is pretty eager on attacking the issues that are plaguing Prince George. The 25-year-old is one of several candidates vying for the mayor's chair in next month's municipal election. In an interview with MyPG Now, one of Olson's platform priorities is to give the Prince George RCMP a bit of a helping hand.
3: We need to find ways to supplement them and make sure that they're not so spread thin on so many occasions, as well as trying to make sure that we have, say, medical personnel with them, similar to how Car 60 operates, where we can have someone on the scene to help with overdoses.
1: Olson says he first got involved in politics 7 years ago by attending a Todd Dorney rally. A new report says average asking rents in BC declined again last month. With more on that story, here's our provincial reporter, Emily Javeski.
4: The latest monthly report from Rentals.ca and Urban Nation says the average asking rent for all property types in BC was $2,387 in August, down 4.7% from a year ago. However, rents in Vancouver and four of Canada's other biggest markets saw slight increases from July to August. Emily Javeski, Vista News, Victoria.
1: A critical school program hosted by the Prince George Public Library received a financial leg up from another community member. 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In sports, Prince George's Jared Young recorded two hits in the New York Mets' 15-14 win over the Miami Marlins on Wednesday. The Mets are off today and begin a three-game set against the New York Yankees on Friday. And the U-17 Caribou Cougars begin the BCEHL AAA regular season this weekend. Caribou hosts the Greater Vancouver Canadiens at 6:45 p.m. on Saturday and 9 a.m. on Sunday. Both games are in Kin 1. Be the first to know. Get news alerts directly to your inbox by signing up at mypgnow.com.
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8: Thursday, red zone garbage, 10 degrees right now. Not going to get much warmer. We got 15 for high, slight chance of showers and some wind today. Another slight chance of showers, plus 5 tonight. And a slight chance of showers, high to 16 on Friday. Looks like Saturday, Sunday going to be pretty sunny. But the low near plus 1 Saturday night. I know that Brussels sprouts need a little bit of a frost in order to sweeten up. So I guess there's always positives. See anything interesting on the road? Like the big blockage at 5th and Espica? You got to go around doing a detour. Stuff like that, you let me know. 563-9944.

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0: 94.3 The Goat, that is the Sheepdogs. It was so awesome to have them in the studio last year when they opened up for Bryan Adams, singing us songs and getting us to give them a lift to the CN Center because their tour bus took off. That was pretty good. That's a song downtown. I'm Gareth Reed, 10 degrees, red zone garbage. Here's everything else you need to know in 60 seconds.
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0: Some Prince George companies are set to receive an influx of cash from the federal government. The money will support jobs in key industries impacted by global trade disruptions, including the advanced manufacturing and forestry sectors. I love the jargon in the story. The money is for driving productivity through automation and creating high-paying jobs. That is executive speak for we'll be buying two really cool robots, three very expensive coffee machines, and hiring one guy named Kevin to make sure the robots don't fall over. And ICBC and the RCMP are advising drivers they should slow down and parents should avoid stopping in undesignated areas around schools. ICBC says it may be safe for your kid to get out, but you might be putting another child in danger, inadvertently blocking sidewalks and sight lines. I love how politely ICBC has put parents parking in non-designated spots. In reality, parent drop-off at 8:45 is absolute Mad Max rules. People parking horizontally across sidewalks, blocking fire hydrants, and throwing kids out of moving minivans like it's a tactical drop.
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0: 6:46, red zone garbage, slight chance of showers today and some wind, and the high to 15. 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

0: 94.3 The Goat, Amy Lee, Evanescence, from their big album that came out this year. I mean, it's 5 years. They have been sitting on it for a long time, but I'm so glad that they came out with the album back out in April. And they're on tour right now. I'm looking at who they're touring with. Spirit Box, Nova Twins, and Poppy. Who? I have no idea. I do know one band, though. Van Halen. Have you checked these guys out on YouTube yet? They're awesome. They're coming to town on the 23rd. And, of course, when you hear a Van Halen song, you call up, you win the Van Halen tickets, and you get a chance to win, like, another $500 prize, which is being their roadie for a day. You get road crew t-shirt, drumsticks, and you get soundcheck access. You get to hang out with the band. You get introduced on stage as the fifth member. But you got to play along with us when we do our roadie Olympics next Tuesday at the CN Center parking lot. It's a lot of fun. Basically, all you got to do, just listen for Van Halen. You're listening anyways, right?
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0: 657, we're going to the phones. The GOAT, who's this?
8: It's Charlene. I was just wondering, have you done the Matthew Good beat the box office thing this morning?
0: Not yet. I may throw it in a little while. Are you dying to see the show or what?
8: Oh, yeah, and it's here. It's like, wow, I love Matthew Good.
0: I know, like he's like Canadian rock royalty.
8: Yes, he is.
0: And I don't remember a Christmas from like the 90s through the 2000s where I didn't get one of those big shiny tune CDs. And he was on there like all the time.
8: I know, right? My gosh, I'm excited.
0: That's awesome. I'm going to give you your chance sometime during the 7 o'clock hour. Listen close, okay?
8: I will. Thank you. 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
1: Good morning, I'm Brendan Palup. Prince George City Council will explore a bylaw amendment which would allow beehives within city limits. According to a notice, the motion put forward by Councillors Corey Ramsey and Tim Bennett during last night's meeting, the current animal control bylaw does not include bees in the definition of livestock. Ramsey says the motion put forward suggests allowing an unspecified number of hives on single-family residential properties within city limits.
2: If council is of the opinion that that should be more regulated, I would suggest approving this so that local beekeepers have security for overwintering bees, and that the city do engagement with beekeeper groups to determine what that number should be.
1: Ramsey adds this motion was brought forward after outreach from local beekeepers who said a cease and desist was issued by bylaw services articulating hives weren't allowed within city limits. The motion was passed with Councillor Trudy Clausen and Mayor Simon New opposed. Category 2 and 3 open burning prohibitions are being rescinded in parts of the Prince George Fire Center. According to the Fire Center, the prohibitions are being rescinded in the Stuartnichako Forest District as of noon today. Residents are advised to check with their local government or other jurisdictional authorities before lighting a fire of any size and abide by any bylaws or restrictions in the area. In addition, more than a dozen forest industry groups are calling on the provincial government to take urgent action to revive the sector. The groups say in a joint letter they want to form a new crisis action group with the province. They want to see a plan within 30 days with immediate measures to address the challenges facing the industry. Forest Minister Ravi Parmar says the province will work with groups on both short and long-term measures.
3: The Premier and myself will be committing to meeting with this table, and I hope that what comes from this table and meeting with this group is commitments from all parties to work together to address that.
1: The groups are calling on the province to boost harvest amounts, speed up permitting, and freeze any new provincial fees and taxes. An economic development and Indigenous relations professional is the latest to run for Prince George City Council. Anthony Okachukwu works for the McLeod Lake Indian Band, navigating strategic relationships such as a business partnership with the bridge fabrication and installation company SureSpan Group. His vision for Prince George includes youth business empowerment and entrepreneurship, seniors housing affordability, responsible city management, and protection for local business. The municipal election is set for October 17th. In sports in the major leagues yesterday, the Athletics blanked the Toronto Blue Jays by a 2-0 score. The Jays remain one game out of the final wildcard spot in the American League, which is occupied by Cleveland. And the UNBC Timberwolves continue a four-game homestand Friday and Sunday at Massage Place Stadium. The T-Wolves women's soccer team hosts Trinity Western at 5:30 on Friday and UBC at noon on Sunday. In men's action, UNBC battles the Spartans at 8 p.m. on Friday and the Thunderbirds at 2:30 p.m. on Sunday. Be the first to know. 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
4: 7:04, red zone garbage on a Thursday, 10 degrees. We get a slight chance of showers and some wind today, the high of 15. Again tonight, low to 5. And then Friday, we're going to get a mix of sun and cloud and a chance of showers. But it's looking nice for the weekend. We're looking at sunshine. Saturday, Sunday, highs to about 18. If you're out on the roads and you see something interesting, like the big detour that's going on at 5th and Aspeka, you got to get around that. Why not tell me about it? 563-9944.
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4-3, the goat, that is Royal Tusk, head up. Hey, heads up, fifth and a speaker, open again. Yay, you don't have to do the big detour. I'm Gareth Reed, your morning show brought to you by Tire Capital, tires and wheels for any budget with NXS. This is what you need on the goat. Hey.

0: 94.3, the Goat, the Rolling Stones' latest In the Stars. I'm Gareth Reed. Someone must have punched me in the face, because I'm seeing a bunch of stars coming real soon to the CN Center. Ugh. We got the Foo Fighters coming up September 20th, which, of course, we want to send you to Vancouver for. You just got to text me the word Foo, 563-9944. We're going to draw for those tickets. Not only that, here's who's coming to the CN Center. You ready for this? Jimmy Carr. That English comedian guy, it's going to be great. September 21st. Default and Widemouth Mason, September 22nd. Van Halen, September 23rd. The Hip Experience, September 26th. I might as well bring a sleeping bag, because I'm going to be at CN Center like four times coming up.
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5: 7:23 Red Zone Garbage. We got a couple of sunny gaps out there, but we're supposed to get clouds and a slight chance of showers and wind today, the high to 15. Again, tonight, pretty much tomorrow, same sort of thing. Some sun, some cloud, a chance of showers, but we are going to have a clear weekend. Sunshine on Saturday, Sunday, and highs to about 18. 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

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And this one's for the silence and the questions that it brings, and the smell of time and the reverence.

94.3 The Goat. That is Linkin Park, The Emptiness Machine. All right, give me a call right now. 563-9944. I'm going to take whoever calls to qualify for our Beat the Box Office to see Matthew Good and I, Mother Earth. 563-9944. This is Age of Electric. Remote control.

0: 94.3 The Goat. That is Age of Electric and Remote Control. I'm Gareth Reed. I cannot wait until the week after next. Well, next week's going to be fun. We're going to have our Van Halen Roadie for a Day contest at CN Center on Tuesday at noon. That's going to be a lot of fun. But I can't wait till the next week when all the bands come. These guys aren't going to come for a while, but I still want to try and give you tickets before the box office opens on Friday. Matthew Good and I, Mother Earth. When you get the chance, you call up and maybe you'll qualify like these folks.
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0: Make sure you text the word, what are we doing here, foo as well. Like, we're trying to give away so much stuff. We got roadie for a day. You listen for Van Halen. But while you're just listening, text me the word foo, 563-9944. You could win some Foo Fighters tickets and the box suite courtesy of Central Builders. What a great show that'll be. Here's Skid Row on The Goat.

0: Masters. That is Monster Truck. Don't tell me how to live. I'm Gareth Reed. I don't usually tell you about stars, like movie stars or whatever else. I'm much more into music trivia. But this one struck me as so strange. I got to let you know. There's a 25-foot deep sinkhole that opened up near the seaside home of an actor. And it prompted an emergency response at the evacuation of 31 nearby homes. Now, if you look at the crater, it's huge. It's like 30 by 30 feet and 25 deep. It's in the driveway of Nicolas Cage. You just know that there's going to be a... He's going to make a crappy movie about this for sure.
1: From the studio that brought you nothing, because this is actually happening, Nicolas Cage faces his most terrifying event yet, trying to leave his driveway. When a 30-foot crater swallows his car and Hurricane Marie brings high tides to Malibu, one man must scream at a massive hole while 31 homes evacuate. The ground is as unstable as this man's career. Nicolas Cage stars in Crappy Driveway, coming to a theater with broken chairs near you.
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9: The City of Prince George presents their annual Free Movie in the Park this Friday at Heather Park Fields. 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
0: 7:56, 9 degrees. Hey, some sunshine. Yeah, we're going to get a chance of showers later. Maybe up to about 15. Definitely some sunshine Saturday, Sunday. Here's Weezer on the GOAT.
10: Oh, yeah.

0: sustained damage. All three female passengers released, pending further investigation. The City of Prince George will explore bylaw amendments to potentially allow urban beehives within city limits. The motion was put forward after local beekeepers said a cease and desist was issued articulating hives were not allowed within city limits. It was noted this issue arose from the zoning bylaw rather than the animal control bylaw. When asked by Councillor Trudy Clausen why a cease and desist was issued, Director of Planning and Development Deanna Wozniak says if something isn't clearly prohibited in a bylaw, it doesn't necessarily mean that it's permitted.
1: Considering it's an agricultural use and having that livestock component, it would have been permitted in something more along the lines of an agricultural-sized property.
0: The motion was passed with Councillor Clausen and Mayor Simon Yu opposed. BC Forest Industry Groups say the sector is at a breaking point. More than a dozen groups released a joint letter to Premier David Eby yesterday, calling for a new crisis action group to tackle challenges facing the industry. They say the escalating Canada-US trade war has made provincial action more urgent, but many of the issues facing the sector are homegrown. Forest Minister Ravi Parmar says he and the Premier will meet with the groups very soon. He says the current crisis is a result of more than 50 years of forest policies that no longer work for today's industry.
2: I know, given the conversations I've had on the ground in every part of this province, the path forward for forestry must be moving us away from a boom and bust cycle to one that is structurally sound and stable.
0: The BC Council of Forest Industry says more than 15,000 forestry jobs have been lost since 2022. Category 2 and 3 open burning prohibitions are being rescinded in parts of the Prince George Fire Center. According to the center, the prohibitions are being rescinded in the Stewart-Nechako Forest District as of noon today. Residents are advised to check with their local government or other jurisdictional authorities before lighting a fire of any size and abide by any bylaws or restrictions in the area. And music lovers in Prince George are getting an early Christmas present this year. On Wednesday, the CN Centre announced I, Mother Earth, and Matthew Good, along with his band, will be performing in the Northern Capital December the 15th. Pre-sale of tickets takes place today while the public on sale begins at 11 a.m. tomorrow at Tickets North. In sports, the week one of the NFL season kicked off last night in Seattle as the host Seahawks edged the New England Patriots 13-10. Tonight, the Los Angeles Rams take on the San Francisco 49ers in Australia. And the Prince George Cougars are back in action Friday and Saturday against the Kamloops Blazers to complete preseason play. PG hosts the Blazers Friday in Quinnell at the West Fraser Center before wrapping up at the Sandman Center the following night in Kamloops. Be the first to know. Get news alerts directly to your inbox by signing up at mypgnow.com.
3: 804 Red Zone Garbage, 9 degrees, Environment Canada already out to lunch. They are talking about clouds and a chance of showers. We got some sun for now. Maybe a slight chance later. I don't know. High to 15, low to plus 5 tonight. Friday is going to be pretty much the same. Mix of sun and clouds, slight chance of showers. Watch out, though. Overnight Saturday to Sunday, low near plus 1. So you got veggies that got to come out. Maybe they do. Sunshine and highs to about 18 Saturday, Sunday. If you're out on the roads, you see something neat, let me know. 563-9944.
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94.3 to go. That is Sloan. And that is a band that makes me know that I'm old. Because they've been around for 35 years and have maintained the exact same lineup of four members the whole time. Chris Murphy, Andrew Scott, Patrick Pentland, and Jay Ferguson. And I still consider them an East Coast college band. I'm Gareth Reed, 8:11. It's Red Zone Garbage. We got some sunshine, and you got your morning show brought to you by Tire Capital. Tires and wheels for any budget. ZZ Top giving you all their loving on the go.

Gibbons been singing for that band since 1969. Unfortunately, we lost the late, great Dusty Hill and Frank Beard a little while ago, but they're still touring with Elwood Francis and Michael Monahan, so still should be a great show. Hey, speaking of great shows, these guys are coming to Dawson Creek. Theory of a Dead Man along with Mammoth. So you want to beat the box office, you call me right now, 563-9944. I'm going to take a bunch of qualifiers to go see Theory of a Dead Man, and they'll be singing this, Bad Girlfriend on the Go.

0: 94.3 The Goat. I can't wait till those. I've never been to Dawson Creek before, so I am very excited to see Theory of a Dead Man. That was their big hit, Bad Girlfriend. We are doing the Beat the Box Office. We got today and like tomorrow for a little while for you to potentially win tickets just like these folks.
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0: Prince George presently portrays pristine, pleasant projections, perspective precipitation and presenting light rain, but prevailing winds are coming from the southwest. I just had to squeeze some P words in there. I'm excited for PPP as well. So much stuff coming up this fall. It's awesome to live in Prince George. 821, Red Zone Garbage, Suck My Kiss. It's the Chili Peppers

94.3 The Goat. Too bad Kid Rock wasn't up for one of those British Music Awards for that one. I would have loved. And here comes Kid Rock with ba-wa-da-ba, da-bang, da-bang, diggy, diggy, diggy, said the boogie, up drop the boogie. I would have loved that. Kid Rock, ba-wa-da-ba. This is Sam Roberts on The Goat.

0: 94.3 The Goat. That is Dexter and the Moon Rocks. Something that makes everybody who's ever played on a stage freak out. That. Oh, that feedback kills me every time. What a great song, though. It's from their new album that's coming up October 2nd, Friends That I Don't Like. You know what? I absolutely love the name of that album, Friends That I Don't Like. As you get older, you realize that is a thing. Sometimes you've got friends that just kind of, you know, they're there and they're your friends and you don't like them, but they're your friends. My friend Sam put it perfectly. She said, and I'll never forget this, I like most of my friends.
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0: 8:41, you want to be that roadie for a day? You got to listen for a Van Halen song and then win the Roadie Olympics next Tuesday at CN Center. It's going to be such fun. This is Max Webster, Paradise Skies, 94.3 The Goat.

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94.3 The Goat, Green Day with Basket Case. Their movie Nimrods just came out. They kind of produced a coming-of-age comedy loosely based around their formative years. Should be hilarious. I'm Gareth Reed, your morning show brought to you by Tire Capital. Tires and wheels for any budget. Here's the Trues on The Goat.

0: 94.3 The Goat, the Trues. Not ready to go. I'm Gareth Reed. You ready to go see the Foo Fighters? BC Place, September 20th? That sounds good. You know what sounds even better? A suite. Courtesy of Central Builders. I'm going to be there from 9 to 1 tomorrow hanging out. I think there's going to be some Milwaukee reps coming up this weekend. It's going to be fun at Central Builders. But they have set us up with a suite for you and two tickets and $200 in gas. I've seen the suites. I've never been sitting in there enjoying a concert, my own personal bar and bathroom and stuff. It's going to be incredible. Queens of the Stone Age and the Foo Fighters. If you want to win this suite, you just got to text me the word FOO, F-O-O. I've seen a couple come in that say few, which is hilarious. The Foo Fighters, there's just a couple of them. But no, text the word FOO, F-O-O, 563-9944. We're going to be making that draw soon for the Foo Fighters in Vancouver.
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0: 8:53, red zone garbage, 10 degrees, some sun, and a chance of showers, high to 15. Pretty much a chance of showers tonight, Friday as well, but the weekend looking sunny, highs to about 18. Volbeat after the odds.

0: legally required to tell you that 94.3 The Goat is CIRX in Prince George. But no one is making us say, you look nice today.
1: Oh, thank you. 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

0: agricultural use and having that livestock component, it would have been permitted in something more along the lines of an agricultural sized property.
1: The motion was passed with Councillor Clausen and Mayor Simon Yu opposed. BC Forest Industry Groups say the sector is at a breaking point. More than a dozen groups released a joint letter to Premier David Eby yesterday, calling for a new crisis action group to tackle challenges facing the industry. They say the escalating Canada-U.S. trade war has made provincial action more urgent, but many of the issues facing the sector are homegrown. Forest Minister Ravi Parmar says he and the Premier will meet with the groups very soon. He says the current crisis is a result of more than 50 years of forest policies that no longer work for today's industry.
2: I know, given the conversations I've had on the ground in every part of this province, the path forward for forestry must be moving us away from a boom and bust cycle to one that is structurally sound and stable.
1: The BC Council of Forest Industry says more than 15,000 forestry jobs have been lost since 2022. Category 2 and 3 open burning prohibitions are being rescinded in parts of the Prince George Fire Center. According to the center, the prohibitions are being rescinded in the Stewart-Nechako Forest District as of noon today. Residents are advised to check with their local government or other jurisdictional authorities before lighting a fire of any size and abide by any bylaws or restrictions in the area. And music lovers in Prince George are getting an early Christmas present this year. On Wednesday, the CN Centre announced I Mother Earth and Matthew Good, along with his band, will be performing in the Northern Capital December the 15th. Pre-sale of tickets takes place today, while the public on sale begins at 11 a.m. tomorrow at Tickets North. In sports, in the week one of the NFL season kicked off last night in Seattle as the host Seahawks edged the New England Patriots 13-10. Tonight, the Los Angeles Rams take on the San Francisco 49ers in Australia. And the Prince George Cougars are back in action Friday and Saturday against the Kamloops Blazers to complete preseason play. PG hosts the Blazers Friday in Quinnell at the West Fraser Center before wrapping up at the Sandman Center the following night in Kamloops. Be the first to know. Get news alerts directly to your inbox by signing up at mypgnow.com.
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5: 9:04, it is 10 degrees, still has not moved since about 5 this morning. It's going to go up to 15 today with a slight chance of showers and some wind. Again, a slight chance of showers tonight, low to plus 5, mix of sun and clouds, slight chance of showers tomorrow. This is the scary part. Friday night, low near 0. Saturday night, low near plus 1. So if you got veggies to pull out, I would suggest doing that. Unless they're Brussels sprouts. I understand they got a tank of frost and then they taste delicious. I like Brussels sprouts. I also like the sunshine that's coming on Saturday, Sunday. Highs to about 18. See anything interesting on the roads? You let me know. 563-9944.
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94.3 The Goat. That is, wow, what a song from Aerosmith and Youngblood, My Only Angel. My first exposure to Youngblood during the Sabbath show last year when he covered Changes. Boy, he really blew up since then. I'm Gareth Reed. This is The Watchman from Winnipeg, my old stomping grounds. Any day now on The Goat.

0: This next song is new here, so, you know, be nice to her.
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0: 94.3 The Goat, Sublime Until the Sun Explodes. And I'm very sad to say that Jacob Noel, the lead singer, took over for his dad for Sublime because Bradley Noel passed away about 30 years ago. He says this is only a one-off project. He said this will likely be the only studio album that he records under the Sublime name. He says it's a celebratory epilogue and a tribute to his father. They are staying busy with the album, though. They're doing a lot of dates, including the Sublime Reefer Madness Cruise, setting sail for the Bahamas in November. Oh, I wish we had passes for that to hand out. All right, 921, here's everything else you need to know in 60 seconds.
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0: Some Prince George companies are set to receive an influx of cash from the federal government. The money will support jobs in key industries impacted by global trade disruptions, including the advanced manufacturing and forestry sectors. A lot of jargon in the story, though. The money is for driving productivity through automation and creating high-paying jobs. I think that's executive speak for we're buying two really cool robots, three very expensive coffee machines, and hiring one guy named Kevin to make sure the robots don't fall over. And ICBC and the RCMP are advising drivers they should slow down and parents should stop in undesignated areas around schools. ICBC says it may be safe for your kid to get out, but you might be putting another child in danger inadvertently by blocking sidewalks and sight lines. I love the politeness of ICBC putting parents in non-designated spots. I mean, come on. In reality, parent drop-off is absolute Mad Max rules. People parking horizontally, blocking fire hydrants, and throwing kids out of moving minivans like it's a tactical drop.
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0: 925, clouds and a slight chance of showers today. Windy as well, a high of 15. Low to plus 5 tonight, another slight chance of showers. And some sun and maybe a shower tomorrow, the high to 16. But sunshine coming up for the weekend. 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

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That is Daughtry, who, wow, was it 20 years he was on American Idol? Yeah, 2006, I guess. He was very popular, made it through to the semifinals, and we all thought he was going to win. I mean, he did Bon Jovi's Dead or Alive and Fuel's Hemorrhage in My Hands, but he did not win. And Fuel even offered him the gig, like, hey, you want to front our band? He said, nah, I got to form my own band, Daughtry. Good for you. That was It's Not Over. I'm Gareth Reed. Your morning show is brought to you by Tire Capital. Tires and wheels for any budget. This is Alice in Chains, Wood on the GOAT.

0: 4-3, the GOAT, Alice in Chains, with a song that was written as a tribute to Andrew Wood, who was the lead singer of Mother Love Bone. Passed away way too early, age of 24, back in 1990. That was from their Dirt album, Alice in Chains, Wood. I'm Gareth Reed. I would like to rename this month Rocktember. Usually you hear it.
1: Rocktober.
0: No. Rocktember. Foo Fighters. Default. Van Halen. The Hip Experience. My goodness, that's all within like 5 days of each other. The CN Center is going to be busy, busy, busy. And of course, we got tickets to give away for all of them. Oh, Default and Widemouth Mason, do we have more tickets for those? Yeah, next week. Woo. Yeah, lots of stuff to give away.
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0: 940. It looks like overnight lows of about zero or plus one Friday, overnight to Saturday, overnight to Sunday. So watch your vegetables. Got Theory of a Dead Man coming up. This is Nirvana. Come as you are. 94.3 The GOAT.

0: 94.3 The Goat, Theory of a Dead Man. They're coming with Mammoth to Dawson Creek. And we got tickets for you. Ryan will give you a chance to qualify a little later on this afternoon. And then that's it. I'll give you one more chance tomorrow morning. I got to give them away tomorrow. So you listen for your chance. Keep the radio on all day. That is your best bet if you want to go to Dawson Creek and see Theory of a Dead Man singing that song, Barricade. All right, let's do some shouting outs. First shout out of the day, as always, goes to my buddy Trevor and his whole crew at Chieftain Auto Parts. They got two great locations to serve you, downtown and on the heart. My shout out today is to my new American neighbor. They moved up from a very southern state and they're awesome. He said to me yesterday, like, hey, were you the one making fun of U.S. Secretary of Labor Scott Bessent the other day? And I said, yes. He said, awesome. We're so glad to be here. Hey, we're happy to have good Americans up here as well. We got a great song from Blink-182 up next.
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0: 94.3 The Goat, that is Junk House and a song called Shine. I'm Gareth Reed. I cannot wait till tomorrow morning when I get to award somebody Matthew Good and I Mother Earth tickets. They are coming to see End Center December 15th. And, of course, tickets go on sale tomorrow at ticketsnorth.ca. So if you want to buy tickets, go ahead and wait till tomorrow. Or Ryan is going to give you another chance to qualify for those tickets today. And I'll give you a chance early tomorrow morning if you want to go see Matthew Good and I Mother Earth. But I am giving those tickets away tomorrow to someone who is going to beat the box office.
1: The Goat.
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10: 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From here, all in for you. 94.3 The Goat. 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

0: 94.3 The GOAT. That is the Pretty Reckless When I Wake Up. I'm Gareth Reed. I know that band surprised a lot of my friends down in Vancouver. They'd never even heard of the Pretty Reckless before. They were going to the AC/DC show. And they're like, Gareth, who's this Pretty Reckless band? I'm like, oh my goodness, they're awesome. And then after the show, they're like, oh my goodness, you're right. Pretty Reckless When I Wake Up. I'm Gareth Reed. Ryan's going to give you a chance at Van Halen tickets today and to become the roadie for a day. And I'm going to give you one last chance tomorrow morning. And then that's it. We're going to award the Van Halen tickets and we're going to gather everybody for the Roadie Olympics. We're going to have at CN Center Tuesday at noon. We're going to have people competing to be the roadie for a day for Van Halen. And that prize package is worth about $500. You're going to get a bunch of prizes from Van Halen themselves and tour crew t-shirt. You get the signed set list and drumsticks and guitar picks. You get to help them set up. You get to go have lunch with them. And they get to bring you out as the fifth member of the band. How cool is that? I think you even get to bring the Eddie Van Halen type guy, the Frankenstrat, on stage as well. That will be awesome. If you want to qualify, you got to listen for a Van Halen song with Ryan this afternoon. Good luck.
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11: Huh. I guess some things don't change. Here comes a vintage track on the GOAT.

0: 94.3 The Goat, Finger 11, who used to be known as the Rainbow Butt Monkeys. How they changed my name as well, especially as they got big. Finger 11, that's one thing. I'm Gareth Reed. One thing I generally don't do is talk about stars, movie stars and stuff. I haven't watched a new movie in a long time. But I generally don't keep up on the stuff. But this came across my booth today, and I'm like, okay, I got to talk about it. There's a 25-foot hole deep, 30 by 30 wide as well, sinkhole that opened up in Malibu, California, and they had to evacuate 31 people, and it's right at the end of Nicolas Cage's driveway. The only reason I'm mentioning it is because it's going to be about a year and a half or 2 years from now. There's going to be a crappy Nicolas Cage movie come out about sinkholes.
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0: Going to be a slight chance of showers today and tonight and tomorrow, but get ready for some sunshine over the weekend and highs to about 18. This look at the weather is for downtown Prince George's free bike valet. 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
1: Average rents in BC were down 4.7% in August. And Category 2 and 3 fire prohibitions are to be lifted in the Stewart-Nechako Forest District. Find out what these stories mean and a whole lot more information when you visit our website, myprincegeorgenow.com.
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0: 94.3 The Goat, Cage the Elephant, beaches in Tennessee. Two things that I don't want to do. I don't want to put an elephant in a cage, and I certainly would not cross below that border down there at all. I'm Gareth Reed. Happy Thursday to you. Have you heard about the musical Elf? I've had a bunch of people asking me, like, hey, Gareth, are you going to apply for this? No, because I'd have to shave. And you do not want to see what's under this beard. But if you want to be part of the Elf musical theater production that's coming up, the Prince George Symphony Orchestra are presenting a production December 18th through the 20th at the Vanier Hall, and they are looking for people to audition. So go ahead and prep yourself a show tune. A pianist is available as well, or you can bring your own backup track. They are doing the musical audition September 12th. Callbacks are coming up on the 19th. It is really cool. You can find out more about Elf, the musical auditions, by going to volunteersignup.org and look for Elf Prince George.
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0: We're going to get a slight chance of showers this afternoon, up to about 15, dropping to 5 tonight with a slight chance of showers. And again tomorrow, kind of some sun and cloud, maybe as warm as about 15, but we're looking at sunshine Saturday, Sunday, highs to about 18. 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

0: 94.3 The Goat, that is Big Sugar, turning the lights on. I'm Gareth Reed. I'm looking forward to a road trip. I know I'm going to be picking up a pair of tickets to go see Theory of a Dead Man at Mammoth in Dawson Creek. Never been up there before, so it's going to be a lot of fun. Saturday, March 27th. If you want to pick up your tickets, they go on sale tomorrow. But you listen up to Ryan this afternoon. He's going to give you a chance to beat that box office and maybe win a pair of tickets of your own that I will be giving away tomorrow morning. It is an action-packed week here at The Goat.
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0: We get a slight chance of showers today and tonight and tomorrow, but that's not the disconcerting part. It is the low near zero Friday to Saturday and low near plus one Saturday to Sunday. 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
12: 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Oh, wait. That's what they look like?

0: Yeah, 94.3 The Goat. That is Lenny Kravitz, Flying Away. Hey, a very fitting song. Gareth Reed out the door. Have a fabulous Thursday. I'll be back in for a big day tomorrow. We are beating the box office with two artists, Matthew Good and Theory of a Dead Man. You'll get your next chances to qualify for all those tickets with Ryan this afternoon. He's coming up afternoon. Going to leave you with a classic from War. Lowriders on the way. Have a great Thursday.
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Thank you, Brendan. And outside, what a day it's been, where it has definitely gotten a little bit more cloudy out there. Good chance you'll see those showers roll right back into town. We get up to our high of 15 degrees. Sitting right now at 12 with Kiss.

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4: I'm Gareth Reed with today's rock history for September 10th. The song in question today was met with acclaim and described as an anthem for the apathetic kids of Generation X. Lead singer and guitarist Kurt Cobain began writing the song a few weeks before recording their second album in 1991. He said it was an attempt to write a song in the style of a band he admired. He said he was trying to write the ultimate pop song and was basically trying to rip off the Pixies. He says when he heard the Pixies for the first time, he connected with the band so heavily that he should have been in that band, or at least a Pixies cover band. He used their sense of dynamics, being soft and quiet, and then loud and hard. The title derives from a phrase written by his friend Kathleen Hanna, the singer of the Riot Girl band Bikini Kill, where Kurt was compared as to smelling like something. Hanna was referencing a deodorant, but Kurt misinterpreted it as a revolutionary slogan. Many people at the time smelled like teen spirit. Today's rock history for September 10th.

0: Billy Talent is rusted from the rain on 94.3 The Go. And I'm Ryan Mitchell, hoping you're having yourself a great day out there. I know I'm having a good one, especially because of all the stuff that we got going on today and tomorrow. Listen, I'm going to be drawing a winner later today for these Ballfield Bash tickets. But on top of that, we also have opportunities for you to get in on Beat the Box Office tickets for Theory of a Dead Man with Mammoth, Matthew Good with My Mother Earth, another opportunity for Van Halen. That's just the music side. That's just stuff you can win. We got stuff to look forward to as well. Like the Cougars, they got their preseason games, one down in Quesnel, and then finishing off the preseason on Sunday in Kamloops, which we are going to have that game on the GOAT. And last night, I mean, the NFL came back, man. We'll talk about that and also discuss the best snacks to find in your lunchbox when you were in school, like the kids are right now. But either way, Thursday, it is jam-packed, it is action-packed, so let's have ourselves a good one.
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That's the Foos with Under You on 94.3 The GOAT. It's Ryan Mitchell. And big thanks to our friends over at Central Builders who have given us the opportunity to give away tickets for the Summit Suite at BC Place for the Foo Fighters. Yeah, buddy. All you have to do is text FOO to our text line, 250-563-9944. And maybe on September 20th, in Vancouver, you will be there in the Summit Suite watching the Foo Fighters and Queens of the Stone Age and gouge away thanks to our friends at Central Builders. Remember, text FOO. If you want to get in on that, we'll be drawing it tomorrow. So you got 24 hours till I make that draw and make someone's day by sending them to the Foo Fighters.

0: It's Lane with the Beaches on 94.3 The Goat. PG's Real Rock Radio. I'm Ryan. Hoping the day is going good for you. I know it's been on the gray side, but that's just a sign that it's back to school. That's probably what some of the kids are feeling. They wish they were still at summer and all that. And, you know, right now, it's probably the end of lunch hour, and they're all fueled up for the second half of their school day before they get off a little bit later. But I want to talk about lunch at school, because that was one of the most important times of the day. Go through the first half of the day, you make it through all those classes, that bell rings, boom, you are in the lunch room, and now you're chowing down because mom probably packed you a nice lunch. So I want to know, when you were in school, what was the best snack to find in that lunchbox of yours? What was a nice surprise for yourself? 250-563-9944. So I know there's definitely a whole lot of either homemade goods or store-bought was good too, because that just hit the spot when you needed it. The Goat.
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0: Fall Out Boy, Dance Dance on the Goat, it's Ryan. It's about time that we take a look at those gas prices with the Ryan Petrol Report. Let's take a look over on Gas Buddy. See what these gas prices are doing here in PG so that you can save a couple bucks at the pump. Well, your number one spot, this is the first time I've said this, Esso on Great Street is the top spot in PG at $1.65. Number two spot right behind it, Costco at $1.66. And the Super Save on Continental Way right behind it at $1.67. Those are your top three gas prices in the city. If you see any gas prices that might be on the cheaper side or have any tips or tricks, you let me know. 250-563-9944.
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1: Well, if you paid attention in your biology class, you know that bees are a very important part of our ecosystem. So giving them more chances to survive and thrive here in the north is very important. 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Darren Bain's got all the details on our website, mypgnow.com. Go give that a read. It's actually really interesting. But outside, I'm not sure if this is really much a bee weather because it is starting to cool down out there. I mean, look at that tomorrow night. It says it's going to get down to zero. I don't like that, man. It's a little soon to start seeing that. But a high of 15 degrees, I'm more prepared for that. Just like how I'm ready for our next song. It's Greta Van Fleet, the Highway Tune.

Dexter and the Moon Rocks are sad in Carolina on 94.3 The GOAT with Ryan Mitchell on your afternoon drive. And listen up, man. We announced earlier this week that Theory of a Dead Man and Mammoth, Wolfgang Van Halen's band, are going to be up in Dawson Creek in March of next year, and we got Beat the Box Office tickets. So as soon as you hear a Theory of a Dead Man song, like that new song Barricade, you give me a call. You gain the draw for those Beat the Box Office tickets.

0: That's Theory of a Dead Man and Barricade on the Goat. I'm Ryan, and they're going to be up in Dawson Creek next year with Mammoth, and we got Beat the Box Office tickets. I was looking for caller number 9. I got Ray on the line here. I'm sure you would make the drive up to see him, right?
1: Yeah, I'll make the drive for that one.
0: Hell yeah, man. I mean, they also got Mammoth going with them, too, and I've seen them over in Edmonton. They were great, too. So, listen, man, you got yourself a chance to see them both. Because you're caller number 9.
1: Sweet.
0: Right on, man. You know I need those 3 R's.
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0: Well, if you're looking for sunny skies, I'd look elsewhere because we're not going to be seeing much of that this afternoon. High of around 15 degrees, really starting to feel like fall out there. We're seeing at 14 at the moment here in PG, and your weather check is brought to you by our friends over at North Point Driving Academy. 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They'll help you feel comfortable and get coached from a former driver examiner. How about a little bit of Stone Temple Pilots? It's plush.

That's Nickelback with Skinny Little Missy, PG's Real Rock Radio on 94.3 The Goat. I'm Ryan, and I'm going to be drawing later today tickets for the Ball Field Bash. Concert that is being put on here in town. A bunch of great local artists. And all you have to do to get in on it is text BALL to our text line, 250-563-9944. That gets you into the draw that I'll be doing sometime around 3 o'clock. But in the meantime, you know what time it is.

0: Billy Idol is dancing with myself on 94.3 The Goat. It's Ryan on your afternoon, and we really need to talk about the Goat's football pool. Yes, my friends, it is back for the 2026 and 2027 season. The Goat's football pool presented by Prince George Toyota, where every week you have a chance to win a $40 GC to the Westwood Pub. And last night, we kicked off the season with Wednesday night football. I know, crazy, but Thursday night football tonight is also going to be exciting. But last night, if you're a big fan of defense, you got exactly what you wanted with a big defensive matchup, Seattle against New England. It was a low-scoring affair, but the scores that we did get were pretty exciting. And Seattle, the dark side defense, once again came out on top over the Patriots, and they start the season 1-0. Had to do with Drew Lock too. I can't believe it. I can't believe I said Drew Lock won week one for the Seahawks. Way she goes, man. That's football, buddy. Hopefully Sam Darnold's not going to be out long term. But either way, if you haven't made the rest of your picks, well, head on over to mypgnow.com. Make them for the rest of the week, because Thursday night football, it's coming at you soon with the San Francisco 49ers and Los Angeles Rams in Australia.
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0: Evanescence. It's Who Will You Follow on the Go, and I'm Ryan. And I'm wondering, since kids are back in school, having their lunches and all that, they're probably pretty excited about what mom might have put in there. A nice snacky treat to get you through the day. So when you were in school, what's the best snack to find in your lunchbox? 250-563-9944, because John sent me a message saying dry moose meat and dry salmon. I know your family were hunters and fishers. You gathered your own food, man. You don't need to flex that hard. But finding seafood in your lunchbox, that's definitely different. I mean, I remember there was this one time in like elementary school where one kid decided to reheat fish in the microwave at school. It stunk up the entire lunchroom. Everybody was mad. Whole school was mad at this one kid. That's when you learn very quickly. Don't do that again. Not in public. Not at school. Not at the office. It's even questionable to do it at home. Don't reheat your fish on site, man.
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0: 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I was Amaro Smith. 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
1: Well, the Quinnell RCMP had a busy morning during a police chase following a stolen vehicle investigation. Apparently there was a whole ramming incident too. 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High at 15 degrees. We're sitting at 14 on a bit of a cloudy day right now. With a Chaco's Killer Classic to start off 2 o'clock, it's the Ramones in a Blitzkrieg Bop.
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They know you. They've been serving you for years. So they know what you like. They know what you want. And you want some Chacos tonight. So check them out and support local by checking out Chacos tonight down on the corner of 15th and Central. How about some Oasis to keep you moving through your afternoon drive? It's Morning Glory.

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0: Off the Van Hagar era, Van Halen. Why can't this be love? On 94.3 The GOAT, it's Ryan Mitchell. And anytime you hear a Van Halen song, is your cue to call to get in on tickets for Van Halen. 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Now, I was looking for caller number 9. I got Christian on the line. I'm certain you would love to see Van Halen because you're a big fan of Van Halen, right?
1: Absolutely, I am. Yes, sir.
0: So the next best thing would be Van Halen, right?
1: That's right. Oh, yeah. Absolutely, yes.
0: Awesome, man. Well, since you are caller number 9, you are going to see Van Halen, my friend.
1: Oh, dude, that's incredible.
0: Hell thanks, yeah, buddy. Man. And on top of that, you will have a chance to potentially turn that ticket into the ultimate backstage experience of becoming their roadie for a day.
1: Oh, yeah. I heard about it. Yeah, that sounds like fun.
0: Absolutely, man. And you know what I need to seal the deal?
1: Absolutely. 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

off of Disclaimer. That is Seether with Fine Again, 228 on 94.3 The Goat. It's Ryan Mitchell, and that's a band I would love to see, man. But you know what I am excited to see here in PG? Default and Wildmouth Mason. They're going to be here very soon, only a couple of weeks, on September 22nd. I'm excited. I know you are too. That's why next week we're going to be giving away tickets for Default. How you win them? Well, we're going to be playing a game. It's known as Default for Default, because we get put in all kinds of situations, but we have the things that we stick with, the things we default to. Got a flat tower? You know who to call. You're going to default to the old man, right? You go to the any fast food place, you got an order you default to. So don't miss out on it, starting next week, where we default for default. Here's a band I've already seen before. They were great. It's Big Wreck.

0: the Mountain from Finger 11 on 94.3 The Go, PG's Real Rock Radio. 236 with Ryan Mitchell on the Afternoon Drive, powered by the PG City Fun Park. Now, yesterday we were talking about what kind of concert goer are you, especially with all the concerts that are coming up here in PG. And I got Colton Hoppe of our sister station Country 97 FM in the booth right now. So, old man, tell me, what kind of concert goer are you?
1: You were throwing around the term old man very fast and loose. I'd still whoop you sideways. But no, real talk. If we're talking multiple layers of concerts here, because I'm not someone who's just going to go to the shove 'em up, beat 'em up heavy metal shows. I'll sit in the stands. I'll take in a classic rock show. I'll try my hand at doing the old line dance at a country festival. I know. Sorry, folks. I'm a man who likes all live music.
0: Yeah.
1: You can usually find me on the floor if I want to get the tickets for it. Will I join the pit? That remains to be seen. I'm not going to try and start a circle pit at a Garth Brooks show. That being said, that would be the most aggressive line dance at a Slayer concert you've ever seen in your life.
0: Oh my God. I mean, could you imagine being at a Garth Brooks show and, you know, you hear the thunder rolls and it's just, yeah. You instantly just go, "Someone open up this bird!"
2: The goat.
3: The goat.
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0: It's in the stars for the Rolling Stones on 94.3 The Go. Before that, AWOL Nation and Sail. I'm Ryan, hanging out with you on your afternoon. Now, we're talking about what? When you were in school, what was the best snack to find in your lunchbox? 250-563-9944. And a couple people sent me a message saying, Ryan, you know, I actually live pretty close to school, so lunches were just going home and getting lunch then. I was very jealous because Sean sent me a message saying, like, man, I used to go home. I would get grilled cheese sandwiches. I would get tomato soup. It was a good time, Ryan. I was a filling lunch and then right back to school. Oh, some people just had it all lucky. I always wondered, if you lived close enough, is it worth it making that time to go home and eat? Sounds like it was super worth it. Dang.
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13: Our passport says CIRX 94.3 FM, The GOAT in Prince George. But don't worry, we're not going anywhere. Or we're actually not allowed to leave the country. Yeah, long story.

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1: Well, it's a busy morning for the Quinnell RCMP as they nabbed four suspects following a stolen vehicle investigation in which a white Ford F-350 was stolen out of Hickson. 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It's a pretty darn nice day out there. Not too hot. Pretty all right. It's at 14 degrees. It is going to get a little bit chilly tonight, down to 5 with a chance of showers. But you know what? We have something to look forward to, like our vinyl power tonight, which is going to be a great one. Now, I'm going to be spinning you a little bit of Green Day and American Idiot, in which this right here was one of the biggest tracks when they came out. It's Green Day with Holiday, 301 on the go.

One of the great Canadian bands, The Tragically Hip. It's Bob Cajun on 94.3 The GOAT with Ryan Mitchell. And it's about time that I draw a winner for this pair of tickets for the Ball Field Bash being put on by the Pine View Recreation Commission. If you texted in ball, you're in the draw for this pair of tickets. And it looks like it's going to be a lot of fun this Saturday down at the Ball Field Bash. So we're going to draw this winner in just a couple of minutes. So good luck. Maybe you'll be seeing some cool live music here in town this weekend. Make your weekend plans a little bit simpler. Courtesy of the GOAT.

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Well, here's another one to add to that list. It's brand new music right here on The GOAT.

0: Sublime. Until the Sun Explodes, 317 on the GOAT. I'm Ryan on your afternoon drive. And we got the Ballfield Bash coming up this weekend. And I've had a pair of tickets that we've been taking qualifiers for, so it's time to give our winner a call.
1: Hello?
0: Hi, it's Ryan Mitchell from 94.3 The GOAT. Who am I talking to?
1: Hey, Cody.
0: Cody, how's it going, man?
1: Good, how about yourself?
0: Not bad. So, Cody, do you know why I'm giving you a call right now?
1: Those ball ticket things.
0: The ball field bash that's happening this weekend.
1: That's what I was looking for there.
0: Yeah. Well, you see, you texted in a little bit earlier. In fact, one of the last people to get in on this. And I hit the select a random winner, and it landed on you.
1: Oh, right on.
0: Yeah, man. So it's a lot of great local music, some vendors, and it's just going to be a great time down in Pine View for this.
1: Awesome. Sounds good.
0: Hell yeah, man. Well, congratulations, Cody. The tickets are all yours. You know I need one more thing to seal the deal.
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It's PG's Real Rock Radio with Ryan Mitchell on the Afternoon Drive, powered by the PG City Fun Park. Now, one of the cool things about being up here in Northern BC is that you see a lot of travelers coming through and doing some cool challenges, like this Anders guy who's cycling from Alaska, from the tip top of Alaska. He's planning on going all the way down to Argentina. Came across him on my Instagram. I was like, oh, he's just in Quesnel right now, having a great rest day. Hopefully he has a safe trip and enjoys the rest of Northern BC, because don't get much better than this up here.

0: Load Me Up from the Matthew Good Band on 94.3 The Go with Ryan Mitchell on your afternoon drive. And check it, man. That was your cue to call to get in on tickets to see Matthew Good and his band along with I, Mother Earth, December 15th here at the CN Center. I got Charlene on the line here. Charlene, but you're a big fan of Matt Good, right?
1: Apparitions.
0: Oh, that's a good one. That's a good one right there.
1: Yeah, I love all of his songs, but there's just certain ones that touch your heart, right? He's phenomenal.
0: He's excellent.
1: He's true Canadian, man.
0: Well, it sounds like you're a pretty big fan, which means that you are caller number 9, so you are officially in the draw for these Matthew Good tickets.
1: Really? I'm in a draw for it?
0: Yeah, it's beat the box office. So we got one pair of tickets before the box office opens.
1: Oh my gosh.
0: Yeah, you're officially in the draw for that. It's going to be drawn tomorrow morning with Gareth.
1: Oh, I'm excited. Thank you.
0: Oh, man.
1: Rock radio rules.
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9: Standing taller than Mr. PG and packing twice the wood. Yeah. We're on top of all things Prince George. 94.3 The GOAT.

0: Blue Stones are letting it ride on the GOAT, PG's Real Rock Radio. I'm Ryan, hanging out with you on your afternoon. And when you were back in school, you were a young child, what was the best snack that you could possibly find in your lunchbox? 250-563-9944. Let's look at it this way. The lunchbox evolved over time as you went through the years. As soon as you hit like your high school days, if you were close to a restaurant, then yeah, that place got a lot of work. And I got Charlene on the line. It's like that for you, right?
1: When I went to Kelly Road back in the 70s.
0: Oh, yeah?
1: My best lunches were at the hamburger stand just down the road. Fries and their hamburgers. Like, I mean, the whole school went.
0: So the school year, they're just making serious bank off of all y'all.
1: Oh, they did. They did.
0: So what was the go-to meal whenever you went over there?
1: Well, if I didn't have a whole lot of money, it was fries and gravy. But if I had more, it was fries and gravy, a hamburger, and a milkshake.
0: Dude, you would need like a spare after eating all that because you're just going to have a nap afterwards. You've got the itis. There's no way you're focusing in gym class.
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0: Now, from the MyPG Now newsroom, this is Goat News.
1: Good afternoon, I'm Zach Barrowcliff. Prince George City Council dove into a request that would see the province conduct a public inquiry into BC's forest and wildfire management. The report was discussed during yesterday's meeting for a closer look at forest management practices and wildfire risk and severity and help strengthen long-term resilience of BC's forests and communities. One of the biggest concerns brought forward in establishing a public inquiry was the cost associated with it, something Councillor Ron Polillo noted.
2: I think a full-blown public inquiry would be millions of dollars. And it is a very timely and important topic. I just wonder if the government will even touch it at this time, especially fiscally. There's quite a challenge all over the place, but especially provincially.
1: Councillor Brian Skakin jumped on that concern at the start of discussions, noting wildfire damages bringing costs to tourism, insurance, property, and livestock loss. The recommendations to have the request sent to the Union of BC Municipalities requesting the province to establish the public inquiry with a letter from the mayor to be sent to the province was passed. Four suspects were arrested by the Quinnell RCMP following a brief stolen vehicle investigation. Police responded to the incident just after 5 o'clock this morning after a white Ford F-350 was reported stolen out of Hixson. When officers approached the vehicle at the Quinnell Recreation Center, the driver rammed police cars in an attempt to flee. A 31-year-old man, along with a 29-year-old woman and two 15-year-old girls, were taken into custody. No injuries were reported, but the stolen truck and three police vehicles sustained damage. All three female passengers were released pending further investigation. A shipbuilding coalition says in a new report that BC Ferries' decision to build four new vessels in China likely cost Canada's GDP about $1.5 billion. BC Ferries has not revealed the total cost of the new vessels, arguing it could impact future deals. It had said the bidding process was open to Canadian shipyards, but none bid on the contract. Report co-author economist Jim Stanford says the decision shows a failure to plan and invest in BC's capacity.
3: You know, for BC Ferries to throw up their hands and say, well, we have this, you know, request for proposals and no one in BC submitted it, so there's no choice. It's just an abject cop-out.
1: The report calls on the province to bring together a new task force on shipbuilding and boost training opportunities in the industry. BC Forest Industry groups say the sector is at a breaking point. More than a dozen groups released a joint letter to Premier David Eby Wednesday calling for a new crisis action group to tackle challenges facing the industry. They say the escalating Canada-US trade war has made provincial action more urgent, but many of the issues facing the sector are homegrown. Forest Minister Ravi Parmar says he and the Premier will meet with the group soon. He says the current crisis is the result of more than 50 years of forest policies that no longer work for today's industry.
4: I know, given the conversations I've had on the ground in every part of this province, the path forward for forestry must be moving us away from a boom and bust cycle to one that is structurally sound and stable.
1: The BC Council Forest Industry says more than 15,000 forestry jobs have been lost since 2022. Get daily and weekly news alerts directly to your inbox by signing up at mypgnow.com.
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6: Well, outside, it looks like we got a little bit of rain coming down, and it is going to be keeping on going all the way down to 5 degrees tonight. Tomorrow, for your Friday to end off the week, might be a mix of sun and cloud. High of 16. At least the weekend looks like it will be a little bit nicer for us. We're sitting at 13 degrees right now in PG.
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8: 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Another hour of Real Rock starts now on 94.3 The Goat.

412 on 94.3 The Goat with Buck Cherry. It's everything. I'm Ryan, hoping you're having yourself a great afternoon. And listen, we've been talking about the best snack you can find in your lunchbox. And I gotta say, when you get a little bit older and when you were in your high school days, the lunchbox kind of got stuck, left at home. So just went to the nearest restaurant half the time. And I gotta say, I gotta give a shout out to the 2-for-1 right across from my high school back home in Regina. Sure, the pizza was cardboard and it sucked, but it was also $5 for two slices that were pretty big. And that is exactly what you needed when you were 15 years old and broke. That's the power of a $5 bill that I'm not sure has that same power still. I could really go for some 2-for-1 though.

0: Moist. It's Resurrection. It's 420 on 94.3 The Goat. And, you know, normally that's snack time for us, but that's for tomorrow. But we have been talking about snacks that you found in your lunchbox at school. 250-563-9944. We got Lindsay on the line here. Lindsay, what is your favorite snack that you had when you were going into school?
1: So my favorite snack in elementary school and even into high school, because I would still take them, was the sesame seed snacks.
0: Oh, wow, really?
1: I still eat them. I absolutely love them. They're not as good as I remember, but they're the best. I don't know. It's nice. It's not too sugary. It's just the right, yeah. And no one's allergic to it, so why not?
0: Until you meet someone with a sesame seed allergy, and then it's like, ah, dang it, game over.
1: Yeah, well, when I went to school, we didn't have that, you know, yeah. We didn't have, you could still bring peanut butter to school when I went to school, so.
0: I remember I was still bringing peanut butter sandwiches to school. It's just like, all right, you're allergic to it? All right, I'm going outside to eat my sandwich.
2: The Goat.
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12: 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That's not a theory. 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
13: Have you ever seen Ryan Mitchell and Gritty in the same room together? Eh? I'm just saying. Afternoons with Ryan Mitchell on The Goat.

0: That's Broken Love out of Toronto with Crush. 4:35 on the Goat's Afternoon Drive, powered by the PG City Fun Park. I'm Ryan Mitchell, hoping you are having yourself a great afternoon so far. I know for football fans, they're loving today because we got more NFL football. Which means the GOATS football pool is back in full effect, my friends. Big thank you, as always, to the Westwood Pub and Prince George Toyota for making it happen. And we saw it start off right for any Seattle Seahawks fans last night. A 13-10 win in a Super Bowl rematch against the New England Patriots. Game-sealing interception as well. You'd love to see it. But tonight, if you haven't made your picks already over on mypgnow.com, you better get them in soon, because Thursday Night Football from Australia. It's the LA Rams and the San Francisco 49ers square off in the big down under. I don't know about you, but I am taking the Rams, and I would take them for most of the games they're going to be playing this year. 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

0: It's the Pretty Reckless and When I Wake Up, 4:48 on the GOAT with Ryan Mitchell on your afternoon drive. It's about time that we drive on over to the cheapest place with gas, the Ryan Petrol Report. 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